0: That was a David Bowie song. Okay, but here's another one I could screw up.
1: What is it?
0: Am I gonna do this by myself?
1: Yeah, you should do it by yourself. Do it by yourself.
0: Okay, well, I think I'll try it in a different key. I'll try it in the normal key.
1: Yeah.
0: If it sounds bad, these people are just gonna have to wait. We'll do it.

0: Absolut, das ist Wahnsinn.
1: 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Maybe.

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0: Oh, my God.

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I'm an astronaut. 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I'm automatic quarterback. 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

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And I thought to myself, I'm finally being bad. But I was scared, though scared out of my mind. 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And I finally grew a spine. As far as

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It won't break if you go harder.

0: Hi, this is Bart Shore with the Time Warp Song of the Day with Van Morrison, back to 1967, with what some might say is his signature song. Today it's a Time Warp Radio treat. This is take 6 of his classic hit, with a few subtle differences you'll notice after hearing this song being played over the radio for so many years. Here's Brown Eyed Girl.
1: Stand by, please. Rolling on 6, Brown Eyed Girl on 6.

Always nice to hear Van Morrison, Take Six of Brown Eyed Girl. That song was produced by the great Burt Burns, and the backing vocals were from the Sweet Inspirations. In October of 2007, Van Morrison was awarded a Millionaire Certificate by BMI for 8 million airplays of Brown Eyed Girl. Today, Take Six of Brown Eyed Girl from Van Morrison, which has been the Time Warp Song of the Day.

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0: Launch control, this is Houston. 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
0: Retro.
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0: Retro.
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0: Vital.
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0: Guidance.
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7: Go.
0: Control.
8: Go flight.
0: Procedures.
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0: Inco.
9: Go.
0: FAO.
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12: We're go flight.
0: Launch control, this is Houston. We are go for launch.
13: Soundtracker.
14: As if in this super.

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Yeah, there's something I can feel. 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

0: Apollo 13 flight controllers, listen up. 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
0: Vital.
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0: Guidance.
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0: Control.
8: Go flight.
0: Procedures.
3: Go.
0: Inco.
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0: FAO.
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12: We're go flight.
0: Launch control, this is Houston. We are go for launch.
13: Soundtracker.
14: As if in this super.

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Quite a thrill for us veterans tonight to be up here playing together again. I want to thank all you guys. It's nice to be back playing with you guys. It's a lot of fun. And we hope you all have had a good time. Thanks for helping us get through this verse, and it's all downhill from here. Yeah, we'll leave you with a nice memory here.

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1: What is it?
0: Am I gonna do this by myself?
1: Yeah, you should do it by yourself. Do it by yourself.
0: Okay, well, I think I'll try it in a different key. I'll try it in the normal key.
1: Yeah.
0: If it sounds bad, these people are just gonna have to wait.

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The toilets have been pushed over, surely. 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
1: 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One, two, three, four.

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1: This next song is it's a cover. It's a song that was written by a fallen hero. A different fallen hero.

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The toilets have been pushed over, surely. I can guarantee you it's no one on the stage. We're all relaxed tonight. I'm a lucky man.